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I woke last night to the sound of thunder. How far off I sat and wondered. Started humming a song from 1962. 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
1: 2.5 centuries ago, a bold idea took root. 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
3: 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Over 250 years, that idea was shaped in the fields, towns, and communities of Vermont and northern New York. Today, we honor the people and places behind 250 years of American independence.
4: 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So it's no wonder it was an important defensive position for America during the War of 1812. The park features a statue of General William W. Wells, a Civil War veteran given a Medal of Honor for his time commanding the 2nd Battalion, 1st Vermont Cavalry, and a statue of Chief Greylock, a Western Abenaki warrior chieftain.
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0: Stone Temple Pilots on the Wizard 106.7 WICN Classic Rock. That really rocks. And more tunes coming up from Led Zeppelin, the Eagles, and Metallica. So Metallica was playing in Wales last week, and apparently they did something they shouldn't have done. They played a song that was banned. I think they did this on purpose, actually. Metallica played a cover of the Tom Jones song Delilah in Wales, where it had been banned because of its song lyrics that they said they could not be performed due to its references to domestic violence. The song Delilah by Barry Mason was written from the perspective of a man who kills his partner after seeing her with another man. And Metallica went ahead and played the song because why not? I mean, they're Metallica. Enter Sandman coming up next here on The Wizard.
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1: And now, here's a look at your Wizard weather forecast from NBC5.
11: Partly to mostly sunny, record heat expected with afternoon highs near 100, and the humidity will make it feel even warmer than that. We also got to watch for a round of strong to severe afternoon and evening thunderstorms. We'll be keeping a close eye on that. The storms will clear out tonight, warm and humid, low 72. For tomorrow, partly to mostly sunny. The humidity may be slightly lower, but it'll still be hot, high 94. Saturday the 4th also looks good, plenty of sunshine, a chance for a pop-up shower or thunderstorm, but turning cooler with a high only 84. I'm NBC5 meteorologist Matt DiLoretto.
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0: Which a woman from the Eagles on the Wizard, 106.7 WIZN, the Wizard of Rock, with more than 40 years of classic rock that really rocks. Zeppelin coming up next with Kashmir. And if you haven't signed up for our cornhole tournament, it's going to be the best day ever. 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

0: You two on the Wizard 106.7 WIZN Classic Rock that really rocks. And more classic rock coming up from the Allman Brothers Band and Rush. Tom Sawyer is next here on The Wizard. 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
11: Good morning, I'm Adrian Pastor. Police are expected to resume a search this morning for two people who disappeared in the water at Arrowhead Mountain Lake in Georgia. Vermont State Police say a group of relatives were fishing along the shore just before 8 last night when a young girl fell into the water. We'll be sure to keep you updated as we learn more. We're in the second day of a heat wave that's sweeping across our region, and energy companies are reminding customers to conserve energy. Customers are asked to limit their energy use between 5 and 10 p.m. every evening for the rest of the week. After a manual recount, election officials in Plattsburgh say the result of the Ward 5 Democratic primary is not changing. Unofficial results showed David Monette leading by just 17 voters. The recount gave the same results. He will appear on the ballot in the November general election. American and Iranian representatives met separately with mediators in Qatar as the clock ticks on a 60-day goal to permanently end the war. Positive progress was reportedly made. President Trump and Vice President Vance did not rule out continuing the war if the temporary deal isn't followed. For NBC 5 News, I'm Adrian Pastor.
12: Partly to mostly sunny, record heat expected with afternoon highs near 100, and the humidity will make it feel even warmer than that. We also got to watch for a round of strong to severe afternoon and evening thunderstorms. We'll be keeping a close eye on that. The storms will clear out tonight, warm and humid, low 72. For tomorrow, partly to mostly sunny. The humidity may be slightly lower, but it'll still be hot, high 94. Saturday the 4th also looks good. Plenty of sunshine, a chance for a pop-up shower or thunderstorm, but turning cooler with a high only 84. I'm NBC 5 meteorologist Matt DiLoretta.
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Actually, it gets underway tomorrow at 8 a.m. The Hair Band Barbecue with hair bands all weekend. 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

0: Motley Crue on the Wizard 106.7 WIZN Kickstart My Heart and more classic rock that really rocks coming up. Steve Miller Band and Black Sabbath, our hair band barbecue this weekend, the 3rd and 4th. We're going to be playing nothing but hair bands as we celebrate America's 250th anniversary. And I will kick that off 8 a.m. tomorrow. And then Saturday, the city of Plattsburgh celebrating Independence Day with food, family fun, kids games, activities, live music, and more starting at noon at Trinity Park with the parade at 2:30, fireworks at 9:30 p.m., the 4th of July in Plattsburgh all day Saturday, sponsored by WIZN. 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
9: Partly to mostly sunny, record heat expected with afternoon highs near 100, and the humidity will make it feel even warmer than that. We also got to watch for a round of strong to severe afternoon and evening thunderstorms. We'll be keeping a close eye on that. The storms will clear out tonight, warm and humid, low 72. For tomorrow, partly to mostly sunny. The humidity may be slightly lower, but it'll still be hot, high 94. Saturday the 4th also looks good, plenty of sunshine, a chance for a pop-up shower or thunderstorm, but turning cooler with a high only 84. I'm NBC5 meteorologist Matt DiLoretto.
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1: Steve Miller Band on the Wizard, 106.7 WIZN, The Joker, and more classic rock that really rocks coming up. Scorpions and Foreigner on the way. And if you're worried about porch pirates coming and stealing your Amazon packages, well, maybe you should worry about the drivers. This is what happened down in Florida. A UPS driver is accused of not only taking packages not assigned to his delivery route, but he also stole a $55,000 Rolex. And he later claimed that the package was mistakenly loaded onto his truck and transferred to another driver whose job was rerouting misrouted packages. The package was delivered, but after opening it, the recipient discovered a $55,000 Rolex watch was missing. So the UPS driver, he's been fired and charged with second-degree grand theft.
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0: You're rocking with Wizard 106.7 WICN Classic Rock. That really rocks. And we're getting ready for the Highway to Hell, since the Highway to Mel has been canceled. Yeah, Mel got a job at Beta. And so you got to suffer with me, Bim Tusky, on the Bim Tusky Show. We got AC/DC, Highway to Hell coming up next. And, of course, some Creedence as well. So keep it here on the Wizard. 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
10: Good morning, I'm Adrian Pastor. Police are expected to resume a search this morning for two people who disappeared in the water at Arrowhead Mountain Lake in Georgia. Vermont State Police say a group of relatives were fishing along the shore just before 8 last night when a young girl fell into the water. We'll be sure to keep you updated as we learn more. We're in the second day of a heat wave that's sweeping across our region, and energy companies are reminding customers to conserve energy. Customers are asked to limit their energy use between 5 and 10 p.m. every evening for the rest of the week. After a manual recount, election officials in Plattsburgh say the result of the Ward 5 Democratic primary is not changing. Unofficial results showed David Monette leading by just 17 voters. The recount gave the same results. He will appear on the ballot in the November general election. American and Iranian representatives met separately with mediators in Qatar as the clock ticks on a 60-day goal to permanently end the war. Positive progress was reportedly made. President Trump and Vice President Vance did not rule out continuing the war if the temporary deal isn't followed. For NBC 5 News, I'm Adrian Pastore.
11: Partly to mostly sunny, record heat expected with afternoon highs near 100, and the humidity will make it feel even warmer than that. We also got to watch for a round of strong to severe afternoon and evening thunderstorms. We'll be keeping a close eye on that. The storms will clear out tonight, warm and humid, low 72. For tomorrow, partly to mostly sunny. The humidity may be slightly lower, but it'll still be hot, high 94. Saturday the 4th also looks good. Plenty of sunshine, a chance for a pop-up shower or thunderstorm, but turning cooler with a high only 84. I'm NBC5 meteorologist Matt DiLoretto.
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We light the fuse for your 4th of July weekend tomorrow at 8 a.m. for our hair band barbecue. It's the Cars Good Times Roll on the Wizard WIZN.

0: The Wizard, 106.7 WICN Classic Rock. There really rocks. Heartbreaker from Pat Benatar. And more tunes on the way. Guns N' Roses and Led Zeppelin coming up. It's Busky here with you. I hope you're having a good Thursday. We got your forecast. Wow, some crazy weather. It's going to be another hot one today. And it's going to be a decent 4th of July weekend. We're keeping our fingers crossed about that. But we have your forecast from NBC5. And this look at the Wizard's weather is sponsored by Rock's Garage North in Plattsburgh. Dependable when you need it the most.
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2: It is time to talk with Kyle from Sticks and Stuff. Good morning.
3: Good morning, everybody, and I hope that you are stocked up on your water and your ice cubes, maybe some alcoholic beverages for the end of the day. But we got a lot of people coming in asking about, obviously, air conditioning. We do stock different kinds of air conditioners, but the biggest thing that they are asking about lately is window and door repair. So a lot of people are coming in. They're getting to their camps, maybe on the lake. They're trying to relax, and they've got annoying bugs that are coming through their screens. So all of our locations do stock replacement window screening in different sizes, different strengths. So the most popular one is probably like a charcoal-colored fiberglass screen. That's going to be one of the easier ones to replace. And then we also stock some aluminum window screen. Normally those rolls are going to come in pre-cut pieces. You can get longer 100-foot rolls, but it's going to be like 32 inches wide up to 5 or 6 feet wide, depending on your need. And we stock a full line of the replacement spline as well, which is the little rubber gasket that you use to hold the actual screen into the frame. And a lot of people come in and they'll ask, you know, can I patch it? And they come in with screens and they've got duct tape and all kinds of stuff all over it. And it's definitely a project that anybody can tackle. Your first one might take you a little while, but once you get the knack of it, it'll go relatively quickly. So you want to take the old spline out, lay your new screen in, and then they make a special tool, which we have, that has two different size rollers. One roller will kind of crimp the screen into the groove that's already on the frame, and then the other side of the roller will help to roll the spline in and hold that screen there. Once that's all done, you'll just go around with like a box cutter or a sheetrock knife, cut off any screen that's left on the outside of the spline, and you should be good to go.
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10: And now, here's a look at your wizard weather forecast from NBC5.
11: Partly to mostly sunny, record heat expected with afternoon highs near 100, and the humidity will make it feel even warmer than that. We also got to watch for a round of strong to severe afternoon and evening thunderstorms. We'll be keeping a close eye on that. The storms will clear out tonight, warm and humid, low 72. For tomorrow, partly to mostly sunny. The humidity may be slightly lower, but it'll still be hot, high 94. Saturday the 4th also looks good, plenty of sunshine, a chance for a pop-up shower or thunderstorm, but turning cooler with a high only 84. I'm NBC5 meteorologist Matt DiLoretta.
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0: The Ocean from Zeppelin on The Wizard, 106.7 WICN. More classic rock that really rocks coming up. Tom Petty and Pearl Jam on the way. And all summer long, Plattsburgh parks are coming alive. 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

0: Tom Petty and the Wizard, 106.7 WIZN Classic Rock that really rocks. That's Mary Jane's Last Dance, which is one of the songs they let me sing in my cover band, Magnetic Horse. 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Spanked Puppy in Colchester, great place, and Magnetic Horse playing there on the 25th of July, On Tap in Essex on the 31st, and then at Addison County Fair and Field Days in New Haven on August 4th. 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

Billy Squire there with a stroke on the Wizard 106.7 WIZN Rock in Burlington and Plattsburgh for more than 40 years. And the Wizard's Hair Band Barbecue starting tomorrow at 8 a.m. Right now it's BTO on WIZN.

0: The Unforgiven from Metallica on The Wizard, 106.7 WIZN Classic Rock. That really rocks. And more tunes coming up. Quiet Riot and Aerosmith on the way. A couple of hair bands. 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
8: And now, here's a look at your Wizard weather forecast from NBC5.
9: Partly to mostly sunny, record heat expected with afternoon highs near 100, and the humidity will make it feel even warmer than that. We also got to watch for a round of strong to severe afternoon and evening thunderstorms. We'll be keeping a close eye on that. The storms will clear out tonight, warm and humid, low 72. For tomorrow, partly to mostly sunny. The humidity may be slightly lower, but it'll still be hot, high 94. Saturday the 4th also looks good, plenty of sunshine, a chance for a pop-up shower or thunderstorm, but turning cooler with a high only 84. I'm NBC5 meteorologist Matt DiLoretto.
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0: Pretenders on the Wizard of Rock 106.7 WIZN. And we got Neil Young and the Stones on the way here on the Wizard. 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

0: Rolling Stones on the Wizard of Rock 106.7 WIZ, and it's Buskey here. Thanks for tuning in this morning, and most of the week I've been hanging out here doing the morning thing, the Bim Tusky Show, and I'm out the door. Actually, Dave Marshall coming in next with more classic rock that really rocks to keep you entertained during your workday here on the Wizard WIZN. And don't forget, this weekend we have Mr. Charlie Blues for Breakfast Sunday morning 9 to 11. We have the Grateful Dead Hour Sunday night at 9, followed by an hour of Pink Floyd, Floydian Slip Sunday night at 10 p.m. And the weekend is almost here, and it's 4th of July weekend, and we got the Wizard's Hairbend Barbecue starting tomorrow at 8 a.m.
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0: 106.7 WIZN with Classic Zeppelin doing Dancing Days. That's a Van Halen just before that, bringing us out of Busky. Dave Marshall checking in with you on a Thursday morning with Cheap Trick on 106.7 WIZN.
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0: 106.7 WIZ. And with Don Henley doing the Boys of Summer, hanging out with Dave Marshall on a Thursday morning. And our Boys of Summer made it interesting last night out at Centennial Field. The Vermont Lake Monsters had a 7-run lead get erased by Westfield, who scored 8 runs in the top of the 5th inning. The Lake Monsters then got single runs in the 7th and 8th for a 10-9 win last night out at Centennial. Hey, coming up tonight, it's going to be the Lake Monsters and the Nashua Silver Knights at Centennial. Gates at 5:30, first pitch 6:35, and a big holiday weekend at the ballpark ahead. Saturday, 4th of July, afternoon doubleheader. Then it's a Have a Catch Sunday, thanks to the Automaster and Mini of Burlington and Picket Fence Preview. And coming up on Monday, Hot Dog Hysteria. I believe the second one of the season, 25-cent hot dogs all night. Can't make it to the ballpark? Listen to the games on our sister station at AM 1230 WJOY. 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And speaking of sports, big win in World Cup for the United States. We'll be talking about that coming up. Got some yes for you right after this.
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106.7 WIZN with Pink Floyd doing Wish You Were Here. And NBC5 meteorologist Matt DiLoretto saying partly to mostly sunny today, another hot and humid one. Another round of strong to severe afternoon thunderstorms are possible with a high 98. Warm and humid tonight, a low 72. Partly to mostly sunny tomorrow, but less humid, high 94. And for Saturday on the 4th of July, sunshine and finally a little cooler. Might see a pop-up shower and a high 84. 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

106.7 WIZN with AC/DC off Back in Black doing Shoot the Thrill. Hanging out with Dave Marshall on this Thursday morning. If you're a fan, I'm sure you stayed up, watched the entire game last night as the United States advancing in World Cup soccer action. Big win last night. 2-0 over Bosnia-Herzegovina. So the United States will advance to the round of 16 and take on Belgium this coming Monday. And how big of a World Cup fan are you? Do you remember this? It was 32 years ago today on July 2nd of 1994. Colombian professional footballer Andres Escobar was murdered at the age of 27 outside a Medellin nightclub just 10 days after he accidentally scored an own goal against the United States at the World Cup. The attack on him occurred after an altercation with a crowd of people, including known drug traffickers, who'd heavily bet on Colombia's performance in the tournament. They were not happy he scored an own goal and cost them a ton of money betting. Here's where it gets even weirder. The driver of the assailants, Humberto Munoz Castro, he shot Escobar 6 times. Witnesses report he shouted goal after each shot. 6 times. He was sentenced to 43 years in prison, served only 11 years, 32 years ago today.

0: I mean, come on, man. Come back with some Whitesnake next.
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106.7 WIZN Guns N' Roses with their epic November Rain. Now, on the way, I got some rat to get to, but right now, here's Tom Petty on The Wizard, 106.7 WIZN.

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0: 106.7 WIZN with Rat, doing Round and Round. Hanging out with Dave Marshall on a Thursday morning. I'm sure we'll be hearing from that band when we kick off the Wizard's Hair Band barbecue tomorrow morning, 8 o'clock with Tim Buskey, going right through the 4th of July at midnight. Got some great hair bands. If you liked high hair, glitter, and eye makeup, this is the weekend for you. And I'm talking bands like Dokken, Slaughter, Firehouse, throwing a little Lita Ford. You got the idea. The Hairband Barbecue. It all kicks off tomorrow at 8 with Tim. Coming back with the Steve Miller Band next.
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106.7 WIZN with Pearl Jam doing Daughter. And taking a look at the Wizards weather, they are cleaning up today after some storms knocked down trees and power lines across Vermont and upstate New York. I know I was in the pool at like 6:45 yesterday evening after dinner when that first crack of thunder scared the crap out of me. And I was like, all right, that's enough of the pool for tonight. Anyway, partly to mostly sunny, hot and humid again today. Another round of strong to severe afternoon thunderstorms are possible as the high gets up around 98. Warm and sticky again tonight, a low 72. Partly to mostly sunny and hot tomorrow, but finally becoming less humid, high 94. And on Saturday, the 4th of July, sunshine cooler with a chance of a pop-up shower and high around 84. Right now, here's Blue Oyster Cult on 106.7 WIZN.

0: Def Leppard on the Wizard, 106.7 WIZN with Hysteria. With Dave Marshall getting set to roll into a Thursday lunch hour. And heading into the weekend that your pet hates the most. By the way, if your hometown's 4th of July fireworks seem a little skimpy this year, there is a reason. Of course, we're celebrating our 250th birthday as a country. Some cities going all out, but that means smaller towns are getting squeezed. Some communities say the prices have skyrocketed. No pun intended. Others simply cannot find enough firework crews or equipment because the bigger celebrations booked everything first. So some small towns are scaling back, combining celebrations or just skipping fireworks altogether. Not so. Burlington, tomorrow, 9:30 on the waterfront. Plattsburgh has their big celebration coming up on Saturday. Their fireworks also at 9:30. Got details on that by hitting up WIZN.com. And we'll jump into this Thursday lunch with some Ozzy to kick it off next.
1: 2.5 centuries ago, a bold idea took root. Today, we honor the people and places behind 250 years of American independence.
2: The Plattsburgh Air Force Base in New York closed its doors in 1995 before eventually reopening as the Plattsburgh Air Force Base Museum. Established in 2014, the Plattsburgh Air Force Base Museum honors 40 years of the U.S. Air Force in the North Country. The base was built during the Cold War, and it was even on a list of alternative landing sites for the space shuttle. Stop by the Plattsburgh Air Force Base Museum to see real aircraft flown by American forces in World War II, along with many other fascinating displays.
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I woke last night to the sound of thunder. How far off, I sat and wondered. Started humming a song from 1962. Ain't it funny how the night moves, when you just don't seem to have as much to lose. Strange how the night moves.

Motley Crue on 106.7 WIZN. And on the way for the lunch, going to be getting some bad company. But right now, here's Foreigner on the Wizard, 106.7 WIZN.

0: 106.7 WIZ. And with Bad Company, don't feel like making love. Part of this Thursday lunch hour. Hanging out with Dave Marshall. And the United States advancing to the round of 16 after a 2-0 win over Bosnia-Herzegovina last night in the World Cup. Now the U.S. goes on to take on Belgium on Monday. And thousands of international soccer fans traveling across North America for the World Cup games, and they're discovering something surprising. And no, not just ranch dressing. They're finding out Americans are pretty friendly. According to a new report, the three friendliest cities are number one, New York, number two, Boston, and number three, Philly. And let's be honest, New York may be the biggest shocker on there. Tourists say the city's reputation for being rude doesn't match reality. Some visitors say strangers bought the meals and drinks, the police are welcoming, and public transportation was easier than expected. Liking America. Coming back with some Phil Collins for you next.
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0: 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NBC 5 meteorologist Matt DiLoretto saying partly to mostly sunny, hot and humid again this afternoon. Another round of strong to severe afternoon thunderstorms are a possibility. High 98. Warm and humid tonight, low 72. Friday, partly to mostly sunny and hot, but less humid, high 94. And for the 4th of July on Saturday, sunshine and cooler, still the chance for a pop-up shower, but the high's 84 on the 4th. And coming back with some ZZ Top next.
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0: WIZN with Pink Floyd off the wall doing Hey You. Putting the wraps on the Thursday lunch hour. Hanging out with Dave Marshall and put the wraps on your 4th of July weekend every Sunday night with Floydian Slip. Craig Bailey's show Sunday nights at 10 o'clock right after the Grateful Dead hour at 9. And coming up on Sunday night's program, it's going to be his surrogate bands show. He does it once a year where it's nothing but other bands covering Pink Floyd. Check it out Sunday night, 10 o'clock, right here on The Wizard after the Grateful Dead Hour. And I'll be right back with some Loverboy for you on the other side of this.
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And on the way, got some great white for you, but right now here's Kansas on 106.7 WIZN.

0: 106.7 WIZN with the police, and every little thing she does is magic. Hanging out with Dave Marshall on this Thursday afternoon. Sure, there's going to be a lot of police on hand around Madison Square Garden this weekend. Of course, the big wedding, Travis Kelce and Taylor Swift. I was reading online that the actual event is going to be over 10 hours long at Madison Square Garden. 4th of July weekend, I mean, what a great weekend for a party. I know my sister's first husband, their wedding was on the 4th of July. And some weddings end with cake, others end with meatballs and mayhem. Where police in Wisconsin say a wedding reception went off the rails after a groomsman was spotted eating meatballs with his bare hands. Was the guy hammered? According to investigators, guests told him to grab a plate. That led to an argument, then a punch, then a full-blown fight at the wedding. And then some other guy shot two people. It sounds like he was defending the meatball guy's honor. Here's where it gets even crazier. The bride reportedly chased the shooter down, grabbed his key fob, stopped him from driving away. And then the suspect took off on foot. Police say they're still looking for the guy. Hey, if someone double dips at your next family gathering, you know, maybe just let it go if you're having a 4th of July party, a wedding this weekend. Somebody wants to hand fist the meatballs, you know, just, hey, that's okay, man. I don't know. Come back with some Zeppelin next.
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106.7 WIZN with Van Halen doing Dreams. And on the way, going to be getting some Twisted Sister. But right now, here's John Mellencamp on 106.7 WIZN.

106.7 WIZ. I'm the Twisted Sister, and I want to rock. And that is pretty much going to wrap things up for me, Dave Marshall. Thanking you, as always, for tuning on in here. Another scorching hot one out there. Hopefully you are taking breaks and hydrating if you're working outside. Joe Vega, his vacation continues. So Mario up next. He's got

0: Vermont and Northern New York.
1: The Fort William Henry Museum in Lake George, New York stands right where the original Fort William Henry did in 1755. The fort was built by the British during the French and Indian War in a largely unsuccessful attempt to protect the British colonies from French Canadian attacks. 2 years after being built, Fort William Henry was captured and burnt down by the French. Now, the Fort William Henry Museum is a chance to experience life in a British fort during the French and Indian War. Visit the Fort William Henry Museum for an immersive trip into the past.
0: Celebrating 250 years of America. 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

106.7 WIZN, Aerosmith, Dream On, and Dio with Rainbow in the Dark. Before that, it's Mario C. Good Thursday afternoon. For most of us, it is the last work day of this week. Then you got the extended 4th of July week, and hope everyone has some good plans. Hope everyone's doing good. And we're going to continue rocking out. Here you go. It's Lynyrd Skynyrd with Give Me 3 Steps on WIZN.

0: 106.7 WIZN. That's Poison, Nothing But a Good Time. And if you're looking for nothing but a good time tonight, the Vermont Lake Monsters host the Nashville Silver Knights at Centennial Field. 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And next Monday, it's Hot Dog Hysteria. 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It's also going to be a hot weekend, so make sure you stay nice and hydrated. Sticks, Guns N' Roses, Toto, next.
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6: Hey, Blues fans, this is Mr. Charlie inviting you to join me Sunday mornings at 9 for some Blues for Breakfast. 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

classic rock that really rocks sticks. That's Renegade on a Thursday afternoon. It's Mario C filling in for Joe once again, getting you through the work week with some Guns N' Roses, Don't Cry on WYZN.

0: Toto with Hold the Line on The Wizard of Rock. And starting tomorrow, we light the fuse on your 4th of July weekend with the Wizard's Hair Band Barbecue. It's kicking off tomorrow morning at 8 a.m. with Busky, and we're going to celebrate America's 250th birthday by firing off the best hair bands all day July 3rd and 4th. And of course, a huge happy 4th of July from all of us here at 106.7 WIZN. Let us know what you've got planned for 4th of July weekend. Some Bon Jovi, Clash, and Collective Soul on the way.
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106.7 WIZN. That's Pearl Jam, Jeremy, and Doors with Break On Through before that. Keeping the classic rock tunes going on for your workday. Def Leppard, It's Foolin' on WIZN.

0: classic rock that really rocks. That's Rush with Limelight. And this weekend being 4th of July weekend, lots of awesome things going down. Like Saturday, the 4th of July, the city of Plattsburgh celebrates Independence Day. There's going to be food, family fun, kids games and activities, got some live music, and a whole lot more starting at noon at Trinity Park with the parade at 2:30 and fireworks at 9:30 p.m. The 4th of July in Plattsburgh, all day Saturday, sponsored by WIZN. 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That's going to be a fun one. I wonder if I can see the fireworks from here. Pat Benatar, Ram Jam, and Nugent next.
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the best drum intro in rock history right there. Drummers still debate to this day if that's all layered and different takes or if you did it all at once. We'll never really know. That's the Mighty Van Halen with Hot for Teacher. And here's some Kiss. Rock and roll all night on WIZN.

0: classic rock that really rocks. That's Dire Straits with Money for Nothing. And if you're looking for something to do, well, tonight the Vermont Lake Monsters are hosting the Nashville Silver Knights over at Centennial Field. The gates open at 5:30 and the first pitch is at 6:35. Plus, it's a big holiday weekend ahead, so we have a Saturday afternoon doubleheader over at Centennial Field. Then, have a catch Sunday, thanks to the Automaster and Mini of Burlington and Picket Fence Preview. And next Monday, it's Hot Dog Hysteria. It returns with 25-cent hot dogs all night long. I know some people that'll put a hurting on that one. And if you can't make it to the ballpark, catch the game on our sister station, AM 1230 WJOY, starting at 6:30 p.m. You can see the full schedule, pick your seats, and print your tickets all at VermontLakeMonsters.com. 106.7 WIZN. 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

Ah, yes, the simpler times back in 2020 when a man on a skateboard and some cranberry juice and this song made the world a better place. It's Fleetwood Mac with Dreams. And here we go with some Eagles. It's Life in the Fast Lane on WIZN.

0: 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That's AC/DC with Money Talks. Thursday afternoon, work day is almost over, long weekend ahead of us. And while you're doing whatever it is you've got plans for on the 4th of July weekend, rock out with the Wizard while you do it. 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So rock out with us all Independence Day weekend. Let's see what we've got. Tom Petty, Motley Crue, and Stone Temple Pilots up next.
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Janie's Got a Gun. It's after 5 o'clock. Your work day is done. It is time to have some fun. ZZ Top, Legs on the Wizard of Rock.

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0: It's the Wizard of Rock. That's the Georgia Satellites with Keep Your Hands to Yourself. Then some Zeppelin Immigrant Song before that. Here's Bob Seger and the Silver Bullet Band. 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

0: 106.7 WIZN. That's Eric Clapton with Cocaine. Now, I'm a boy that was born in Miami and raised in the 80s. I know nothing about that stuff. Anyway, it is a Thursday afternoon. Your workday is done. The weekend is now officially begun for 4th of July. So enjoy yourselves and rock out with the Wizard and have a couple of adult beverages, whatever it is you're doing. Hang out with us and we appreciate you for doing so. After the break, you two, Ozzy and Pink Floyd next.
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0: classic rock that really rocks. It's Soundgarden with Black Hole Sun. 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

0: 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The money man himself, Eddie Money, would take me home tonight. I always call him the money man because I heard him, funny enough, at a 4th of July concert back in Fort Lauderdale many years ago, and he kept referring him to himself as the money man while he was on stage, so it just always stuck with me. But anyway, it's a Thursday afternoon, the workday is done, and most of us don't have to go into work tomorrow. Hopefully you're one of those lucky ones and you're cranking it up right now and enjoying yourselves and maybe getting into some shenanigans. And you know we love our shenanigans around here. So hang out with us and let's party. Foreigner, Billy Squire, Foghat on the way.
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0: classic rock that really rocks. That's Foghat with Slow Ride. And that is it for me. I am out the door. I'm going to take the slow ride home and enjoy the rest of my evening. And I hope you do the same as well. As always, be good or be good at it. And I'll catch you tomorrow filling in once again for Joe starting at 2 p.m. Have a great evening, everyone. Van Halen, Zeppelin, Thin Lizzy, and Pearl Jam on the way. See ya.
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